when we check it out, them brain it small. 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Top plate, I bust up my shop, the dance hall. Crowd the pod, the receiving end, them a ball. Who them a ball for bass, my name, them a call. Through the place with music, for one and for all. The people, them a baby, super DJ for more. Because

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1: 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Or better yet, go to Times Square, take a picture of me with a Kodak. Took my life from negative to positive, I just want y'all to know that. And tonight, let's enjoy life. Pitbull, Naya, Neo,

Radio. Само хитови. Само хитови. Let's get the party started. 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That's when I knew that your heart was scarring. Friends to lovers need a part to star in. Like, wait, babe, let me

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2: Let's get the party started. 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
0: Soft, slowing down, coming down.

roll for we name them a call. 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The people them a beg me super DJ for more.

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Who them a ball for basement name them a call. Through the place with music for one and for all. The people them a baby super deep.

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